0: Los Eurohits.
1: Junto a Miguel Espinosa.
2: Once upon a time, in a castle of Transylvania, a gambler who said, "Don't fear the reaper," and then he came.

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1: Picture this. Recording studios somewhere far, far away.

0: Con la música de tu generación.
1: You just need to get up off your behind and get yourself together. 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

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If the scat man can do it, so can you. 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But what you don't know, I'm gonna tell you right now that the stutter and the scat is the same thing. 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I'm the scat man. 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

rough back, I don't let nothing hold you back. 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I'm the scat man.

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1: We have already in the past produced records. These records were successful and produced considerable results. But the funds have been spent, and very well spent. And for this reason, we're now producing

Yes, the bad times in life is like a telephone. You never know when it's a go ring. But when it ring, just pick it up and receive. When you finish, put down the receiver and carry on. 'Cause the sun will always shine.

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Fascinator, dedicated to Quincy, and since we all fit this suit, I wanna pay tribute to a living legend.

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2: 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Not recalling it made me very sad. I tried to oil my circuits to remember better. But I found a liquid mass beyond planet Earth, a humanist following. And now, I feel much better. I think I will take some